0: All right, friends, you are listening to KXLU 88.9 FM. It's She Rocks. I'm McAllister.
1: I'm Cass Monster.
0: What say you, Cass Monster?
1: What says me? I don't know. I'm like hypnotized by this maple glider music.
0: Oh, did you like it?
1: It was sweet. It was a good thing.
0: It was dreamy.
1: Dreamy.
0: Celestial and dreamy. And
1: bring me back.
0: Like a nice cup of ginger tea, all warmed up.
1: Ooh, cozy.
0: Excellent. All right, so what did we just hear?
1: Maple glider with good thing. And Hosley Pullet with radio player. Katie Bajuk with Mother's Records. Catherine Purdy with Frightening Machines. And starting off the set was Wednesday, because today's Wednesday, with reality TV, Argument Bleeds.
0: We're sprinkling in some maternal songs, and but it's not, you know, it's not a whole theme, just a little sprinkle.
1: Just some thoughts.
0: You have a child. What do you want your child to give you for Mother's Day?
1: This may be so cheesy, but I just want a hug.
0: Aw, boo. You need more than that.
1: Okay, maybe some rocks. Crystals.
0: Okay. All right. Cool.
1: He collects rocks on our hikes. We go hiking.
0: This is going to be a controversial take.
1: All right, let's go. Hit it.
0: But I think the worst thing that kids can do for Mother's Day is cook their mother breakfast.
1: Oh, no. Please take me out. Order me some food.
0: Yeah. I don't want children touching food.
1: No.
0: That's a phobia of mine. And for all the mothers out there, please, at least get her a Pop-Tart at the bare minimum.
1: Buy me coffee. I'm happy.
0: All right. That's just my public service announcement.
1: Yeah. So
0: it's not really a public service announcement. It's just my opinion. Other than that, I hope you have a good one. I hope he gives you all the hugs and rocks you desire.
1: Yeah. All the cuddles. He's two.
0: Yeah. Well, you know, maybe Mr. Poodle can figure out something.
1: Ooh. I just want something yummy.
0: All right. Should we get into more music? This one is about, this one, the band is Childbirth. But the song is Nasty Girls.
1: Nasty Girl.
0: KXLU, Los Angeles, She Rocks.

0: All right, fancy friends, we are almost out of here. It's She Rocks, but don't worry, Mr. Pearl Art Threat is coming up next.
1: He's loading up the decks.
0: He's getting all situated. What did we just hear?
1: You just heard Body Type with N. What else? Screaming Females with Slow Birth. Mother Feather with Mother Feather. And starting off the set, oh wait, two more. Mothers with Pink and Childbirth with Nasty Girls.
0: Good stuff. And reminder, on our Instagram, SheRocksKXLU, a hand-drawn playlist will be up shortly. Maybe if you don't have a gift for your mom, you can send her this playlist.
1: Yes, print it out.
0: I'm sure she'll love it. But, you know, also maybe give her something that she would really like.
1: Yes.
0: Like attention.
1: Attention.
0: A hug.
1: Focus.
0: A rock.
1: A rock. A special rock like a sea otter.
0: Yes. All right. Anything else before we get out of here?
2: Rawr.
0: All right. Well, let's leave it with this. Mr. Art Threat is up next. KXLU, Los Angeles.